0: Rádio Clube de Grândola, 91.3 FM.
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2: 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Do you think I'm helpless? My algebra gon' equal you every time. Do you think I'm calling? Do you think I'm calling out your name every night?

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No, she'll never be queen, so now she got a vendetta. I ain't talking about David when I say I'm a getter.

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I took the tag off and made you priceless. I just spent a half a meal on a chandelier. Now you try and cut me off like a light switch. Try and stay in Ali. Saying that you need some time to breathe. Thinking that I'm

0: 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Sister, I can even understand why a rat eats cheese.
1: I can understand my dog.
0: And I can understand your cat.
1: Well, fill me full of rhythm. Can you understand that?
0: I got

0: one another and think they're doing well, and all they want is your money, and you can go to
1: hold
0: and that's
1: sister.
0: All.
1: That's all.
0: I just tell you that's all.
1: That's all, that's all.
0: But they better have religion. I tell you that's all. Now there's a kind of preacher, he's high in speech. He has to go to college just to learn how to preach, and that's all.